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1: Thank you so much. Thank you. I'm gonna stick in an extra song here if I could. This is one that you don't really know it very well, but I'm gonna try to do it. All you listening out there, and gonna make a special dedication on this one because you know, we spent so much time here, and I think this is a really great song for the moment, and we love him. Wherever you are, we wish you well. This is for River Phoenix, and we're going to... This song is called

0: 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Desde Cipolletti, el portal de tus emociones.
1: Invierno 2026.
2: Here's a song about the cynical manipulation of large numbers of people. Once that you've decided on a killing, first you make a stone of your heart.

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Because murder is like anything you take to. It's a habit form and need for more.

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Now you can reach

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1: How do you like that, boys? 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And we went for it. I went for it. Treated him like a kid brother. And I was going to split 50-50 with a cop. 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
2: Come on, get up. Get your hands up.
1: Yeah, that's it. A nice gold medal for the cop. Only maybe he's going to get it sooner than he thinks.

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0: Come on.

miles away, but it gets a little closer every day. It may seem a million miles away, but it gets a little closer every day. It may seem a million miles away, but it gets a little closer every day. It may seem a million miles away, it gets a little